0: The center is light, the vision is illuminated.
1: One way out.
0: To think of all the might, look at what you created.

Cause there is no need for feeling older with a radio. 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

like the music. 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That was a relief. 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
1: Come on. Let's get crazy.
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1: Have you forgotten that once we were brought here, we were robbed of our name, robbed of our language. We lost our religion, our culture, our God. And many of us, by the way we act, we even lost our

0: oog dicht in het nu. Dat soort dingen. En dan komen we uit bij Elon Musk.
1: If people had told me this was gonna happen, I was like, man, you must be smoking some really good crack. Because I think this company's gonna fail. We want to be able to take anyone who wants to go to the moon, anyone who wants to go to Mars, or anywhere in the solar system, and maybe beyond the solar system at some point. We want to be able to take you there. Not just a few astronauts. I mean you, literally you. I'm confident at this point that with the incredible team that we have here at SpaceX, that we will do that for you.
2: 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Geen playlist, maar passie.
3: Hij doet zijn eigen aircheck. Beter moraal. Zit hij gewoon naar zijn eigen uitzending te luisteren?

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Ladies and gentlemen, the man of the hour.

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I said, yeah, flip mode. 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

awesome to be lethargic. I knew we'd need a heartbreak just to get his life started. Cause love to me is sacred. I don't hate you, I just

those lips, cause it's been fucking days me since I've had a fucking kiss.